Wouldn't stop until I dropped. Wouldn't take the break to breathe until I got close enough. Then I'd do it all again if I really had the chance.

This is a game. Whatever I play to you, you play back to me. 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